0: about. I got something I wanna talk about. Talk about, talk about. I got something I wanna talk about. Talk about, talk about.
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0: 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I had something I wanna talk about.
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0: This is my church. 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
1: 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You got high hopes and I got friends with me. 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I wanna know you hear me from the back.
0: Ava Max, featuring Via.
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wanna talk about, talk about, talk about. I got something I wanna talk about, talk about.